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1: Good morning. Fuel prices are down in New Brunswick today. Regular self-serve gas dropped 0.6 cents to a new maximum price of $1.952 a liter. Diesel is down 5.6 cents this morning to a new maximum price of $2.696 a liter. And furnace oil is down 3.5 cents today to $2.657 a liter. Elsewhere, the provincial government has announced free RSV vaccines for all newborns. The new program means all babies born between April 1st and October 12th can now get immunized at a public health clinic or by their doctor, and babies born October 13th to March 31st of 2027 can get immunized before being discharged from the hospital. Premier Susan Holt says government is aiming to make it easier to protect babies from a serious illness while also reducing pressure on hospitals. Dr. Eve Legere, Chief Medical Officer of Health, says timing matters for RSV immunizations, and doing so in October, just before the season begins, means babies will have the best protection. And the Auditor General says NB Power customers could be on the hook for $384 million in deferred electricity costs. Paul Martin's report found the utility's rate rider lets it collect the gap between forecast and actual costs from customers later. That means future ratepayers will pay more. The recovery period has grown from 2 years to 8. Martin says NB Power must improve its performance and limit further growth, or future ratepayers could face added costs for years. Customers already pay these deferred costs through a separate charge on their monthly bills. Campbellton RCMP looking for the public's help to locate 5 stolen golf carts. The thefts are believed to have occurred between 11 p.m. on September 11th and 12:30 a.m. September 12th at a business on Route 134. The golf carts are all described as being green 2024 club car models. Anyone with any information regarding the whereabouts of the stolen golf carts asked to contact Campbellton RCMP or Crime Stoppers. Over to sports on the diamonds. Atlanta beat the Phillies 6-2 to advance to the divisional series against the Dodgers tomorrow. On the ice, the Kraken doused the Flames 6-1. The Oilers outscored Vancouver 9-7. Locally, the Campbellton Tigers host the Summerside Western Capitals tonight, 7 p.m. at the Memorial Regional Civic Center. All students, including university and college students, as well as youth 18 and under, can get a ticket for only $5. Now you're up to date. I'm Jen Nicholson. Here's a look at your latest Environment Canada forecast. You can expect clouds and showers through the day. 10 millimeters expected, winds gusting, a high at 16 degrees. That temperature, though, falling back to 11 this afternoon. Mainly cloudy overnight, chance of showers, lows down to 6. Clearing out on Saturday, a high tomorrow at 16 degrees. A mix of sun and cloud on the way Sunday with a high at 15.
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0: Mike DeMiro, that's calling on Hits 100. Good morning, it's Chris and for Steve Mack. We have our birthdays and anniversaries coming up at 7:50. Hit celebrations every week. Your chance to nominate someone for a chance for them to win the 10-piece family special from Dixie Lee. That coming up at 7:50.
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Miley Bassbiss Wades and her new album is doing very well. It's actually debuted at number one on the Billboard 200 this week. It's the first chart-topping album since Bangers was released in 2013 from Miley Cyrus. And that's her new song called Bassbiss Wades. It's Chris, here's Cameron Wincombe and Kingdom of Fear on Hits 100.

0: 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What's next on the community bulletin board? 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Coming up today, 2 till 4, it's Cards, 45s, and Mexican Train, and that's happening at the Campbellton Friendship Center. They've resumed their weekly activities. While the Campbellton Richelieu Club lottery jackpot for next week is growing, you can get a ticket right now for $2 anytime throughout the day or the weekend, and that's at Dumais Market in Campbellton.
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2: Here's a look at your latest Environment Canada forecast. You can expect clouds and showers through the day. 10 millimeters expected, winds gusting, a high at 16 degrees. That temperature, though, falling back to 11 this afternoon. Mainly cloudy overnight, chance of showers, lows down to 6. Clearing out on Saturday, a high tomorrow at 16 degrees. A mix of sun and cloud on the way Sunday, with a high at 15.
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Exavi in downtown on Hits 100 from all your favorite devices at hits100fm.ca. 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

0: 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National Produce Misting Day. National Fried Scallops Day. It's National Custodial Workers Day in recognition of someone who is hardworking that keeps the schools, hospitals, office buildings, museums, churches, and other buildings clean and well-maintained.
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3: 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You can expect clouds and showers through the day. 10 millimeters expected, winds gusting, a high at 16 degrees. That temperature, though, falling back to 11 this afternoon. Mainly cloudy overnight, chance of showers, lows down to 6. Clearing out on Saturday, a high tomorrow at 16 degrees. A mix of sun and cloud on the way Sunday with a high at 15.
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3: Good morning. Summer border traffic from New Brunswick into Maine is down by more than 188,000 visitors compared to before Donald Trump's second term. U.S. figures show just over 653,000 crossings in June, July, and August, down 22% from 2 years ago. It comes as new American import bans on Canadian goods take effect and Trump escalates his rhetoric. Still, numbers are up nearly 10% over last summer, suggesting a partial rebound, according to Brunswick News. Meanwhile, the ferry between Nova Scotia and Maine reports bookings up almost 30% as more Americans travel to Canada. The premier is warning businesses could hit a breaking point as U.S. bans block Canadian alcohol exports. Susan Holt says nearly 2 years of threats and tariffs are hurting New Brunswick companies. The bans cover malt, beer, wine, whiskey, molasses, and other products. Moosehead's CEO says the brewery could be forced out of the U.S. market if the ban continues, according to CTV. Holt says companies losing half their sales to their biggest customer are only months away from their breaking point. Trade Minister Dominic LeBlanc says he is hearing the same concerns from business owners across the province. Fuel prices are down in New Brunswick today. Regular self-serve gas dropped 0.6 cents to a new maximum price of $1.952 a liter. Diesel is down 5.6 cents this morning to a new maximum price of $2.696 a liter. And furnace oil is down 3.5 cents today to $2.657 a liter. And the Auditor General says NB Power customers could be on the hook for $384 million in deferred electricity costs. Paul Martin's report found the utility's rate rider lets it collect the gap between forecast and actual costs from customers later. That means future ratepayers will pay more. The recovery period has grown from 2 years to 8. Martin says NB Power must improve its performance and limit further growth, or future ratepayers could face added costs for years. Customers already pay these deferred costs through a separate charge on their monthly bills. Campbellton RCMP looking for the public's help to locate 5 stolen golf carts. The thefts are believed to have occurred between 11 p.m. on September 11th and 12:30 a.m. September 12th at a business on Route 134. The golf carts are all described as being green 2024 club car models. Anyone with any information regarding the whereabouts of the stolen golf carts asked to contact Campbellton RCMP or Crime Stoppers. Over to sports on the diamonds. Atlanta beat the Phillies 6-2 to advance to the divisional series against the Dodgers tomorrow. On the ice, the Kraken doused the Flames 6-1. The Oilers outscored Vancouver 9-7. Locally, the Campbellton Tigers host the Summerside Western Capitals tonight, 7 p.m. at the Memorial Regional Civic Center. All students, including university and college students, as well as youth 18 and under, can get a ticket for only $5. Now you're up to date. I'm Jen Nicholson. Here's a look at your latest Environment Canada forecast. You can expect clouds and showers through the day. 10 millimeters expected, winds gusting, a high at 16 degrees. That temperature, though, falling back to 11 this afternoon. Mainly cloudy overnight, chance of showers, lows down to 6. Clearing out on Saturday, a high tomorrow at 16 degrees. A mix of sun and cloud on the way Sunday with a high at 15.
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0: Miles Smith and Stargazing on Hits 100. You know the candy Smarties? Not the actual chocolate candy, but the one that is in the little wrapper that as soon as you open it, you can hear the wrapper, and then you open it so easily, and as soon as that plastic is exposing the candy, you know the smell. All you have to do is look at the candy, and you know what I'm talking about. National Smarties Candy Day today.
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0: 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For the weekend, here are your new movies. There's one called Digger. It's a comedy drama with Tom Cruise and Riz Ahmed. Verity is a mystery thriller. Love those types of movies. Mystery, thriller, suspense. Oh, love them. Anne Hathaway's in that. Dakota Johnson and Josh Hartnett. And Rolling Loud is a comedy movie with Owen Wilson and Matt Rife.
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4: Here's a look at your latest Environment Canada forecast. You can expect clouds and showers through the day. 10 millimeters expected, winds gusting, a high at 16 degrees. That temperature, though, falling back to 11 this

0: afternoon. Mainly cloudy overnight, chance of showers, lows down to 6. Clearing out on Saturday, a high tomorrow at 16 degrees, a mix of sun and cloud on the way Sunday with a high at 15.
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3: Good morning. Fuel prices are down in New Brunswick today. Regular self-serve gas dropped 0.6 cents to a new maximum price of $1.952 a liter. Diesel is down 5.6 cents this morning to a new maximum price of $2.696 a liter. And furnace oil is down 3.5 cents today to $2.657 a liter. Elsewhere, the provincial government has announced free RSV vaccines for all newborns. The new program means all babies born between April 1st and October 12th can now get immunized at a public health clinic or by their doctor, and babies born October 13th to March 31st of 2027 can get immunized before being discharged from the hospital. Premier Susan Holt says government is aiming to make it easier to protect babies from a serious illness while also reducing pressure on hospitals. Dr. Eve Legere, Chief Medical Officer of Health, says timing matters for RSV immunizations, and doing so in October, just before the season begins, means babies will have the best protection. And the Auditor General says NB Power customers could be on the hook for $384 million in deferred electricity costs. Paul Martin's report found the utility's rate rider lets it collect the gap between forecast and actual costs from customers later. That means future ratepayers will pay more. The recovery period has grown from 2 years to 8. Martin says NB Power must improve its performance and limit further growth, or future ratepayers could face added costs for years. Customers already pay these deferred costs through a separate charge on their monthly bills. Campbellton RCMP looking for the public's help to locate 5 stolen golf carts. The thefts are believed to have occurred between 11 p.m. on September 11th and 12:30 a.m. September 12th at a business on Route 134. The golf carts are all described as being green 2024 club car models. Anyone with any information regarding the whereabouts of the stolen golf carts asked to contact Campbellton RCMP or Crime Stoppers. Over to sports on the diamonds, Atlanta beat the Phillies 6-2 to advance to the divisional series against the Dodgers tomorrow. On the ice, the Kraken doused the Flames 6-1. The Oilers outscored Vancouver 9-7. Locally, the Campbellton Tigers host the Summerside Western Capitals tonight, 7 p.m. at the Memorial Regional Civic Center. All students, including university and college students, as well as youth 18 and under, can get a ticket for only $5. Now you're up to date. I'm Jen Nicholson. Here's a look at your latest Environment Canada forecast. You can expect clouds and showers through the day. 10 millimeters expected, winds gusting, a high at 16 degrees. That temperature, though, falling back to 11 this afternoon. Mainly cloudy overnight, chance of showers, lows down to 6. Clearing out on Saturday, a high tomorrow at 16 degrees. A mix of sun and cloud on the way Sunday with a high at 15.
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0: Imagine Dragons, that's Believer on Hits 100 from all your favorite devices. Let's recap the Vogue Optical web poll question from the website yesterday. And we had asked you with three different answers, what is your level of concern when it comes to the President of the United States imposing a full trade embargo on Canada? Very concerned, somewhat concerned, or no concern whatsoever. And your number one voted answer surprised me. Very concerned. At 71% of the vote. I keep thinking this is for the headlines, but then again, maybe I'm just not educating myself as well as I should be on the threat of a full trade embargo. Hey, thanks for voting on the website, hits100fm.ca. Today's question is, on average, what age should kids get their first cell phone?
1: All right, here we go. Rick D's counting down to number one this week. Taylor Swift shows up in a red sparkly dress that matches her lips with a slit cut up to... There, but there's more D's sleaze than you can believe. Did you see what happened with, well, I don't want to give it away about Alex Warren. And then Sabrina Carpenter's on stage and slips up and says, well, they had to bleep her out. It's all on D's sleaze, plus every hit until we hit number one this week.
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0: Tate McRae Sports Car on Hits 100. Good morning, it's Chris and for Steve Mack, and we have our birthdays and anniversaries right now, and it's on Hit Celebration, so we welcome you to tell us all about the birthdays and anniversaries, whoever that you work with, maybe in the family and friends, and get that information to us by text at 506-777-2411 or by email hits100@mbsradio.com. I'm about to give away a 10-piece family special from Dixie Lee. Steve Mack usually gives this away every Friday, so here we go. For today's announcements, happy birthday going out to Warren Zaletta from Moncton, celebrating your special day today from mom, dad, family, and friends. Yesterday didn't have any birthdays. Wednesday, we had one to Tim McNesh and Anna Perkins. On Tuesday, no announcements, but on Monday, we had one from Gracie Firth from Glenlevin. All right, it's time for me to choose from all of the names, and here we go. I'm just going to look at one of the names, close my eyes here, and let's see. Okay, let's get our winner. Congratulations, Anna Perkins from Dalhousie. You're the first name that I saw here, and you are our winner for this week from all of the qualifying birthdays and anniversaries. Thanks for doing that. We try to get as many as we can by promoting it and letting you know that all you have to do is send us an email, hits100@mbsradio.com, or go to the website, hits100fm.ca.
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7: Here's a look at your latest Environment Canada forecast. You can expect clouds and showers through the day. 10 millimeters expected, winds gusting, a high at 16 degrees. That temperature, though, falling back to 11 this afternoon. Mainly cloudy overnight, chance of showers, lows down to 6. Clearing out on Saturday, a high tomorrow at 16 degrees. A mix of sun and cloud on the way Sunday with a high at 15.
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3: Here's a look at your latest Environment Canada forecast. You can expect clouds and showers through the day. 10 millimeters expected, winds gusting, a high at 16 degrees. That temperature, though, falling back to 11 this afternoon. Mainly cloudy overnight, chance of showers, lows down to 6. Clearing out on Saturday, a high tomorrow at 16 degrees. A mix of sun and cloud on the way Sunday with a high at 15.
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2: Good morning. Summer border traffic from New Brunswick into Maine is down by more than 188,000 visitors compared to before Donald Trump's second term. U.S. figures show just over 653,000 crossings in June, July, and August, down 22% from 2 years ago. It comes as new American import bans on Canadian goods take effect and Trump escalates his rhetoric. Still, numbers are up nearly 10% over last summer, suggesting a partial rebound, according to Brunswick News. Meanwhile, the ferry between Nova Scotia and Maine reports bookings up almost 30% as more Americans travel to Canada. The premier is warning businesses could hit a breaking point as U.S. bans block Canadian alcohol exports. Susan Holt says nearly 2 years of threats and tariffs are hurting New Brunswick companies. The bans cover malt, beer, wine, whiskey, molasses, and other products. Moosehead's CEO says the brewery could be forced out of the U.S. market if the ban continues, according to CTV. Holt says companies losing half their sales to their biggest customer are only months away from their breaking point. Trade Minister Dominic LeBlanc says he is hearing the same concerns from business owners across the province. Fuel prices are down in New Brunswick today. Regular self-serve gas dropped 0.6 cents to a new maximum price of $1.95.2 a liter. Diesel is down 5.6 cents this morning to a new maximum price of $2.69.6 a liter. And furnace oil is down 3.5 cents today to $2.65.7 a liter. And the Auditor General says NB Power customers could be on the hook for $384 million in deferred electricity costs. Paul Martin's report found the utility's rate rider lets it collect the gap between forecast and actual costs from customers later. That means future ratepayers will pay more. The recovery period has grown from 2 years to 8. Martin says NB Power must improve its performance and limit further growth, or future ratepayers could face added costs for years. Customers already pay these deferred costs through a separate charge on their monthly bills. Campbellton RCMP looking for the public's help to locate 5 stolen golf carts. The thefts are believed to have occurred between 11 p.m. on September 11th and 12:30 a.m. September 12th at a business on Route 134. The golf carts are all described as being green 2024 club car models. Anyone with any information regarding the whereabouts of the stolen golf carts asked to contact Campbellton RCMP or Crime Stoppers. Over to sports on the diamonds, Atlanta beat the Phillies 6-2 to advance to the divisional series against the Dodgers tomorrow. On the ice, the Kraken doused the Flames 6-1. The Oilers outscored Vancouver 9-7. Locally, the Campbellton Tigers host the Summerside Western Capitals tonight, 7 p.m. at the Memorial Regional Civic Center. All students, including university and college students, as well as youth 18 and under, can get a ticket for only $5. Now you're up to date. I'm Jen Nicholson.
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2: Here's a look at your latest Environment Canada forecast. You can expect clouds and showers through the day. 10 millimeters expected, winds gusting, a high at 16 degrees. That temperature, though, falling back to 11 this afternoon. Mainly cloudy overnight, chance of showers, lows down to 6. Clearing out on Saturday, a high tomorrow at 16 degrees. A mix of sun and cloud on the way Sunday with a high at 15.
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0: Sabrina Carpenter at House Tour on Hits 100. Let's recap that Vogue Optical web poll question from yesterday, hits100fm.ca. The question was, what is your level of concern the President of the United States will impose a full trade embargo on Canada? I was thinking this was going to be something like no concern whatsoever. And there was a lot of votes for all three answers, but the number one voted answer was very concerned at almost 72% of the vote. Today's web poll question, cell phone for the kids. At what age is it acceptable? On average, what do you think? 5 to 10, 10 to 12, 13 to 15, or 16 and older? One study says 25% of kids get their phone by the age of 10. Vote now. Hits100fm.ca.
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8: Here's a look at your latest Environment Canada forecast. You can expect clouds and showers through the day. 10 millimeters expected, winds gusting, a high at 16 degrees. That temperature, though, falling back to 11 this afternoon. Mainly cloudy overnight, chance of showers, slows down to 6. Clearing out on Saturday, a high tomorrow at 16 degrees. A mix of sun and cloud on the way Sunday with a high at 15.
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0: Ariana Grande, that's Petal on Hits 100. Campbellton weather for the weekend looks like this. We get a sunny weekend for October, the first weekend of October. Tomorrow, sunny 16, and sunny on Sunday, high 15.
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0: Gracie Abrams on Hits 100. The St. Louis Lane Club resumed their activities with card games as well as bingo on Sundays. 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
4: Here's a look at your latest Environment Canada forecast. You can expect clouds and showers through the day. 10 millimeters expected, winds gusting, a high at 16 degrees. That temperature, though, falling back to 11 this afternoon. Mainly cloudy overnight, chance of showers, slows down to 6. Clearing out on Saturday, a high tomorrow at 16 degrees. A mix of sun and cloud on the way Sunday, with a high at 15.
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9: Here's a look at your latest Environment Canada forecast. You can expect clouds and showers through the day. 10 millimeters expected, winds gusting, a high at 16 degrees. That temperature, though, falling back to 11 this afternoon. Mainly cloudy overnight, chance of showers, lows down to 6. Clearing out on Saturday, a high tomorrow at 16 degrees, a mix of sun and cloud on the way Sunday with a high at 15.
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2: All right, here we go. 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Taylor Swift shows up in a red sparkly dress that matches her lips with a slit cut up to there. 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
9: Here's a look at your latest Environment Canada forecast. You can expect clouds and showers through the day. 10 millimeters expected, winds gusting, a high at 16 degrees. That temperature, though, falling back to 11 this afternoon. Mainly cloudy overnight, chance of showers, lows down to 6. Clearing out on Saturday, a high tomorrow at 16 degrees. A mix of sun and cloud on the way Sunday with a high at 15.
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0: 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There's lots ahead for you. A Dirty Vegas coming up this hour, Black Street, and up next, music from Sean Paul. Don't go anywhere.
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0: So bye. That was Dirty Vegas on your Back in the Day replay. Well, today is October the 2nd. Can you believe that? Some things that have happened on this day. Well, today is Name Your Car Day. Do you have a name for your car? Maybe you can't say it. I don't know. Also on this day, let's go back. In 2005, Brad Pitt and Jennifer Aniston's divorce became official. This was huge news back in the day. They sold their home for $28 million, and it was all because of Angelina Jolie, just saying. That was back then. In 1990, Beverly Hills 90210 was launched. That was another huge TV show that we all tuned in for. I think it was on Thursday nights, maybe. Maybe I'm wrong on that. Checking some celebrity birthdays. Gwen Stefani turns 57 tomorrow. Tiffany is 55 today. And Kelly Ripa turning 56 years old. If you're celebrating, we hope you have a super day and a great weekend.
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5: Here's your latest Environment Canada weather forecast. Showers today around 10 millimeters expected in all, temperatures falling to 11 this afternoon. A chance of showers still tonight, down to a low of 6. Clearing skies into tomorrow, up to a high of 16 for Saturday. We stay clear Saturday night, but it gets chilly. The low for tomorrow night, plus 1, but some low-lying areas could get as low as minus 3.
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0: Music from Love, Inc. on your Back in the Day replay. And I gave you something to think about at the top of the hour. Wow, this hour's gone by fast. Here's that question. 29% of people say this is the most annoying sound. Let me see. I have a list. No. One sound made the list. The blender. Almost a third of people that were polled think the blender is the most annoying. Well, it is when you're trying to talk, for sure, right? Have a great weekend. The Back in the Day replay will be back on Monday. I'm off next week, having a little vacation time, but enjoy your weekend.
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I get

0: Hits 100 FM with Tegan and Sarah. Good afternoon. It's Andy filling in for Chris. And coming up Monday morning, that'll be our next announcement of Hits celebrations with your birthday and anniversary wishes on the radio. So if you know somebody who's celebrating, make sure to get in touch with us and pass along those wishes. You can do so by filling out the form on the Hits celebrations page at hits100fm.ca. And then coming up Monday morning at 7:50, Steve will announce your birthday and anniversary wishes, and also everyone celebrating on the list is eligible to win a 10-piece family special from Dixie Lee. Coming up at about 2, we'll hear from Nick Yore and Daisy.
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0: It's 100 FM with a song that's been number one in the U.S. for 24 weeks. It's Ella Langley with Choosing Texas. It's Andy, and coming up tonight in Campbellton, we're going to be having some hockey action on home ice at the Memorial Regional Civic Center. That's because the Campbellton Tigers taking on the Summerside Western Capitals in a few hours. 7 o'clock is when the puck drops tonight, and it's also student night with the Tigers. And so tonight, all students, including university and college students, along with youth 18 and under, can get a ticket for just $5. That's valid for tonight's game only. You can find out more on the Campbellton Tigers Facebook page or CampbelltonTigersHockey.ca. Coming up in about two, we'll hear from Loud Luxury.
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10: Here's your latest Environment Canada weather forecast. Showers today, around 10 millimeters expected in all, temperatures falling to 11 this afternoon. A chance of showers still tonight, down to a low of 6. Clearing skies into tomorrow, up to a high of 16 for Saturday. We stay clear Saturday night, but it gets chilly. The low for tomorrow night, plus 1, but some low-lying areas could get as low as minus 3.
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0: 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It's Andy filling in for Chris on this Friday. And that song is a great party tune. And we're going to have lots of those tomorrow night as part of the Saturday Night Dance Party. 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

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It's Andy filling in for Chris this afternoon. And coming up again this afternoon around 5:20, we'll have our yard sale report. It's brought to you by Man's Garden Center and Landscaping. Coming up, we'll hear from Rev. First, Harry Styles. Here's American Girls on Campbellton's hit music station, Hits 100 FM.

0: Hits 100 FM. That's Sabrina Carpenter. It's Andy filling in for Chris again this afternoon. 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

0: It's 100 FM with Ariana Grande's latest. It's Andy, and coming up tomorrow, there's going to be a fun free event for the entire family happening in St. Arthur at the Centre Plein Air de St. Arthur on Route 275. It's Fall Colors Day being put on by the Campbellton Regional Community, and there's going to be so much going on with this free event tomorrow from 1 until 4, including music, games for young and old, a mini farm for the kids, and a live painting by a local artist. And the best part, at the end of the day, a draw is going to be held among all the attendees for that painting that's going to be created during the event tomorrow. If you want to find out more, you can go to the Campbellton Regional Community's Facebook page. Coming up in 2, we'll take a look at the latest weather forecast, and you'll also hear from Alexander Stewart.
1: All right, here we go. Rick Dees counting down to number 1 this week. Taylor Swift shows up in a red, sparkly dress that matches her lips with a slit cut up to there. But there's more Dees sleaze than you can believe. 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It's all on Dees sleaze, plus every hit until we hit number 1 this week.
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8: Here's your latest Environment Canada weather forecast. Showers today, around 10 millimeters expected in all, temperatures falling to 11 this afternoon. A chance of showers still tonight, down to a low of 6. Clearing skies into tomorrow, up to a high of 16 for Saturday. We stay clear Saturday night, but it gets chilly. The low for tomorrow night, plus 1, but some low-lying areas could get as low as minus 3.
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0: Hits 100 FM with Drake, WizKid, and Kyla. It's Andy, and coming up tomorrow, because it is the weekend and also Sunday, Rick Dees will be back with his weekly Top 40. 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
2: Waking up next to you. Friday night, let me take you out. Show downtown what it's all about. 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
1: 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It's Andy filling in for Chris again this afternoon. And tonight's hockey night in Campbellton. Our own Campbellton Tigers will be on home ice to take on the Summerside Western Capitals. All starts at 7 o'clock tonight at the Memorial Regional Civic Center. And it's also student night with the Tigers tonight. And so all students tonight, including university and college students, along with youth 18 and under, can get their tickets for just $5. And it's only valid for tonight's game only. You can find out more on the Tigers Facebook page or CampbelltonTigersHockey.ca. Coming up in a minute, we'll hear from Usher and Will I Am.
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0: 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It's Andy, and there's still lots of time for you to try and get free lunch for your workplace. We gave away our latest Tits 100 lunch break yesterday to members of the Campbellton Fire Department. 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Coming up in a minute, we'll take a look at the latest weather forecast, and you'll also hear from Disclosure and Sam Smith.
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7: Here's your latest Environment Canada weather forecast. Showers today, around 10 millimeters expected in all, temperatures falling to 11 this afternoon. A chance of showers still tonight, down to a low of 6. Clearing skies into tomorrow, up to a high of 16 for Saturday. We stay clear Saturday night, but it gets chilly. The low for tomorrow night, plus 1, but some low-lying areas could get as low as minus 3.
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0: It's 100 FM. It's Andy filling in for Chris this afternoon. And coming up in a few minutes at 4 o'clock, we'll have our information update. And we'll give you the latest news from around our region and the province and Canada and the world as well. And we'll also take a look at the sporting schedule for tonight, including what's going on locally. The Tigers are on home ice in a few hours. So we'll let you know who they'll be facing off against tonight at the Memorial Regional Civic Center. That's our information update coming up at 4 o'clock.
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1: Hits 100 FM, it's Andy, and coming up tomorrow, there's going to be a great event that'll allow you and the entire family to be able to get into the spirit of the season. 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You can find out all the info by going to the

0: and style.
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0: It's 100 FM with Ariana Grande. It's Andy filling in for Chris, and we're minutes away from our free ride after 5. We would love to give you a delicious party duo pizza from Pizza Delight in Campbellton. So all you got to do is listen for that first song that we'll play coming up in a few minutes after our 5 p.m. information update. Once you hear that first song, all you got to do is go to our website, hits100fm.ca, and then fill out that form on the free ride after 5 page on our website. Steve will announce the next winner coming up Monday morning. The free ride after 5 brought to you by Pizza Delight, Campbellton. Coming up at about 3, we'll take a look at the latest weather forecast.
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5: Here's your latest Environment Canada weather forecast. Showers should end early this evening, then we still hold on to a chance of showers overnight down to a low of +5. Skies clear tomorrow morning, a high of 16 for Saturday. Clear tomorrow night, chilly though, a low of 0 with a risk of frost. For Sunday, a mix of sun and cloud, 16.
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0: It's 100 FM with Pink. It's Andy filling in for Chris. And coming up in a few minutes at 5 o'clock, we'll have our information update. We'll have what's going on in news locally and also abroad. And we'll also take a look at what's going on in terms of the sporting schedule tonight, both locally and also in the national leagues as well. Coming up, music from Marshmello and Portugal the Man.
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0: that's happening in Campbellton this weekend. It'll take place at 93 Hillside Street tomorrow, Saturday, October 3rd, from 8 a.m. to 5 p.m., and also Sunday, October 4th, from 1 to 5 p.m. And this yard sale will happen no matter what the weather is this weekend, because it's being held inside, rain or shine. You can also find that yard sale listing on the Hits 100 FM Facebook page. 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

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Coming up in about 6 minutes, I'll let you know about something that we have for you every weekday in the noon hour. It'll take you back and bring back lots of memories as well. That's after a throwback from Selena Gomez and The Scene. First, The Weeknd on Hits 100 FM.

0: 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It's Andy filling in for Chris, and that's a great throwback. And we've got lots more of those every weekday at noon with the Back in the Day replay. We play all your favorites from the 90s and 2000s, featuring artists including the Backstreet Boys, Mariah Carey, Madonna, Alanis Morissette, and so much more. 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Coming up in three, we'll take a look at the latest weather forecast.
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10: Here's your latest Environment Canada weather forecast. Showers should end early this evening, then we still hold on to a chance of showers overnight down to a low of +5. Skies clear tomorrow morning, a high of 16 for Saturday. Clear tomorrow night, chilly though, a low of 0 with a risk of frost. For Sunday, a mix of sun and cloud, 16.
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0: It's 100 FM with Major Lazer. It's Andy, and that's it for me. Filling in for Chris this afternoon. Thanks for listening, Campbellton. Just a reminder, the Tigers back on home ice in a little over an hour from now. They'll be taking on the Summerside Western Capitals starting at 7 o'clock tonight at the Memorial Regional Civic Center. Also tonight, it's student night with the Tigers, so all students, including university and college students, and those youth 18 and under can get a ticket for tonight's game only for just $5. You can find out more by going to the Campbellton Tigers Facebook page or visit Campbellton Tigers Hockey.ca. Coming up in two, Taylor Swift.
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1: Hi, excuse me. 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
1: Okay, so I think I get it. 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
6: Here's your latest Environment Canada weather forecast. Showers should end early this evening, then we still hold on to a chance of showers overnight, down to a low of +5. Skies clear tomorrow morning, a high of 16 for Saturday. Clear tomorrow night, chilly though, a low of 0 with a risk of frost. For Sunday, a mix of sun and cloud, 16.
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1: All right, here we go. Rick D's counting down to number one this week. Taylor Swift shows up in a red sparkly dress that matches her lips with a slit cut up to there. Oh.
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1: But there's more D's sleaze than you can believe. 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It's all on D's sleaze, plus every hit until we hit number one this week.
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